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0: 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And I'm Heath West. Won't be heading to Luckenbach. No, we're heading to Vegas. Less than 2 weeks away. It's our iHeartRadio Music Festival. So many listeners going to be there to see Kenny Chesney, Lanny Wilson. Going to be a party. Cannot wait. We're counting down. Thanks for hanging out. Here it is, Sunday. But a lot of folks not working tomorrow. We like that. We like the fact that it's a long 3-day weekend, right? Brad Paisley on the way. Faith Hill, Trisha Yearwood, too.
1: 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The countdown is on to the most talked about music festival on the planet.
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Brad, Alison Krauss on this one. Here's Whiskey Lullaby.

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And we love throwbacks, not just during the weekend. That's all we do. Appreciate you hanging out Sunday evening with Jason Aldean, hopping up on that big green tractor.

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And it's the weekend we salute the working man and woman. Labor Day weekend, Travis Tritt saying, Lord, have mercy on that working man.

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0: 92.5 and 93.3, The Bull. Cassie asking for that one tonight. Craig Morgan, That's What I Love About Sunday. I'm Heath West. And do we know America's favorite beer? Well, you'd base that on sales, right? Well, no, we have a new report that analyzes a year's worth of Google search data for 36 specific beers in the U.S. So this is not how much beer people bought or drank. It's just search interest. So what's the point? They say the most popular beer is Michelob Ultra, followed by Bud Light, Stella Artois, Budweiser, and Guinness. According to search results, that's America's most popular beers, when we all know the most popular beer is the one that you've got in your mug.
1: 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The countdown is on to the most talked about music festival on the planet.
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And appreciate you guys hanging out with me tonight. I'm Heath West. Follow me on Instagram. It's Heath West. Got Toby on the way. Got Alabama 2. And Miranda Lambert right now with The House That Built Me.

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I'm Heath West. 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

It's 92.5 and 93.3, The Bull. And it's me, I'm Heath West, and you know about Dry January, where you give up booze for the month of January after all the partying during the holiday season. Well, the new trend is Sober September. So, yeah, it's a break from booze after all the summer fun and the sun and before the upcoming holiday overindulgence.

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And hit that talkback mic on your iHeartRadio app this evening. Let me know what I can play for you. Carrie Underwood by request in a bit. Now in Jackson 2, Little Big Town now. Here's Boondocks.

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I love Kenny and Dolly there. I'm Heath West. Oh, we're so close to our iHeartRadio Music Festival. In fact, this time in 2 weeks, it'll be over with. 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

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On the way, got Brad Paisley, too, and Reba McEntire. Here's The Greatest Man I Never Knew.

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And hopefully no work tomorrow, I hope. I hope you get the day off to enjoy Labor Day without laboring, I hope. Here's Diamond Rio with Beautiful Mess.

0: It's 92.5 and 93.3, The Bull. And hey there, it's Heath West. Got the Dirt Band on the way doing some fishing in the dark. Blake Shelton as well. And soon you can take a first-class trip on JetBlue. 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This is on JetBlue. 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

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And shout out to Marie. 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Good song, Fishing in the Dark. Here's the Nitty Gritty Dirt Band.

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It's Get Closer, less than 2 weeks away. Kenny's there. Lainey Wilson's there. Lots of listeners won their trip. They'll be in Vegas, too.

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1: Breaker 1-9, Josh Grayson, nothing to lose, and welcome to the Monday, September 7th edition of the Third Shift. 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
1: Man, I feel like a woman. Not really. Well, it's just a hit from Shania that we just did there. Welcome back to the third shift. I've talked about this a couple of times late last week, but I have more information now. The University of Tennessee football will honor late country music star Dolly Parton this season. They're going to wear a butterfly, like a patch sticker on the back of their helmets. And it's a butterfly emblem, which is rooted in Dolly's brand, of course. Parton sang Tennessee's unofficial fight song Rocky Top along with Peyton Manning. I remember this. That was back in 2023 at Neyland Stadium. She was also a commencement speaker for Tennessee's 2009 graduating class.
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1: Eddie Rabbit, that is Driving My Life Away. This is the third shift. Welcome back. What's good, you guys? My name is Adam. I have a bizarre story for you here. There was a wild parrot in San Francisco that firefighters had to rescue because it got its head stuck between panes of glass on a third floor apartment balcony. They also checked it out. It was tired from all the struggling, but it wasn't hurt, so they released it, and it's fine. But the reason I bring this up, I knew that Florida had a great deal of invasive animals that aren't native to the area, but I didn't know this was the case in California. Looked it up. Yep, they are feral parrots. People have released these things when I guess they got too much to handle as pets, and now they are thriving, especially in San Francisco. Wow.
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The devil went down to Georgia. He was looking for a soul to steal. He was in a bind because he was way behind and he was willing to make a deal. When he came across this young man sawing on a fiddle and playing it hot, and the devil jumped up on a hickory stump and said, "Boy, let me tell you what. I guess you didn't know it, but I'm a fiddle player too. 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
1: Keith Urban, somebody like you, welcome back to the third shift. My name is Adam. 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Loves her teacher, too. Shout out, Ms. DeBrule. But here's the deal. 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What can they do with that five grand? 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
1: I call him the king, some call him that, the fireman. George Strait. Here's Montgomery Gentry, something to be proud of.

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He went down, but they missed me by hair. 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
1: She said, I need some time to find myself. 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
1: Toby Keith, I love this bar. Here's Sammy Kershaw reminding us, tell you ladies how beautiful they really are.

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1: Miranda Lambert, that is White Liar on the third shift. What's up? My name is Adam. The pumpkin spice craze is back. Starbucks reporting record numbers to close out the third quarter of the fiscal calendar year. Well, guess what? Mylanta is getting in on the action. You know, the heartburn company, they have launched two limited edition fall harvest liquid antacids, pumpkin spice and spiced apple cider. So when you drink all of those pumpkin spice lattes, you can have the same flavor for that heartburn medicine that you're, well, washing them down with, I guess.
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1: 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That is John Deere Green. Here's Alabama telling you the rules.

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1: The Chicks, Cowboy, Take Me Away. Here's Rhett, Thomas's daddy, now with a walk on the Nashville Walk of Fame. Rhett Akins, that ain't my choice.

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1: Mary Chapin Carpenter down at the Twist and Shout. Welcome back to the third shift again. My name is Adam. There are two reasons now to wear Hawaiian shirts. To kind of give off a Tom Selleck vibe and, well, apparently to dodge flock security cameras, sort of. A German designer has created a summer Hawaiian shirt with an abstract pattern that supposedly works as camouflage for AI-powered surveillance cameras. It's being called digital camouflage, and it has a Hawaiian shirt vibe with bright colors, but the pattern is closer to random shapes than something floral and fun. The designer says that it can make you invisible to many AI-powered cameras because AI doesn't know what a human is. It just learned what they usually look like based on its training, and this pattern somehow confuses it. By the way, they're expensive.
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Leroy Parnell, what kind of fool do you think I am? I don't think you want it all. You're hanging out with me, and it's appreciated. Dwight Yoakam now, honky-tonk man.

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1: Keith Whitley with Don't Close Your Eyes. Welcome back again. My name is Adam. I hope you're having a great night or early morning, whatever the case is for you. How fun would you say it is to live where you live? Here's why I ask. An annual study ranked all 50 states by how fun they are based on the amount of stuff there is.
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1: Keith Whitley with Don't Close Your Eyes. Welcome back again. My name is Adam. I hope you're having a great night or early morning, whatever the case is for you. How fun would you say it is to live where you live? Here's why I ask. An annual study ranked all 50 states by how fun they are based on the amount of stuff there is to do. And this year, the most fun state is California. Well, it's the entire West Coast. They've got all kinds of weather and all kinds of, you know, different environments that you can have fun in. The rest of the most fun states, or at least the top five, Florida, Illinois, Nevada, and New York. Now, what were the least fun? West Virginia, which is a fantastic state, by the way. Mississippi, Vermont, Arkansas, and Delaware. Why? I have no idea. This was from Wallet Hub, and I've shared the full ranking on our website.
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1: The Zach Brown Band, that is Chicken Fried. How about I put you in the mood for some football now? 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
1: Toby Keith there with Made in America. What's up? My name is Adam. I should go ahead and tell the workforce out there Happy Labor Day. I haven't done that yet. I think because I'm at work and forgot that it was actually the fact. But here's the question. This is a grilling holiday and kind of the unofficial end of summer. So what is everybody grilling? The most popular thing, according to a recent poll, hamburgers and hot dogs will be served today. Mostly hot dogs at my house because the price of beef is insane. And if you're grilling steaks today, enjoy it. Have one for me. You're probably rich.
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I push back a little. What's the worst that can happen? Sarah Evans.

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1: where the stars and stripes and the eagles fly from Aaron Tippin. How appropriate there. Good early morning. My name is Adam. This is the portion of the program where we stop down every day to say thanks to the folks that answered the ultimate call, our men and women of military service, and of course, our veterans. Thank you so much for your continued sacrifices. Thank you for defending our freedoms. And thank you most of all for making this the greatest country in the world. Speaking of country, more of it coming up. Shania, Darius, Randy Travis, and more next.
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1: Shania Twain, you're still the one. Here's Trit. As promised, I'm going to be somebody.

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1: Tim McGraw, Where the Green Grass Grows. I love that record. Welcome back to the third shift. My name is Adam. Do you have a friend that wants to, say, show you something like how to play pickleball? And you may have played it for 5 minutes and been like, oh, I'm a natural with this. Then a couple of 70-year-olds hit the court, cleaned your clock, and made you feel kind of dumb. Well, someone just asked the internet, what's a skill that almost everyone thinks they're good at until they meet someone who's actually good at it? You know what the most popular response was? Fighting. Now, I've always been saying, some people run around here talking, especially on the internet, acting like they ain't never been punched before. They are these people, the ones that ain't, you know, never run up on somebody that actually does know how to fight. Word to the wise, it hurts.
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1: Keith Urban, Better Life. 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You don't have to work today, are you? Yeah, it's Labor Day. It's why it feels like a Sunday, or it's going to be around here, because nobody's going to be at work today at the radio station except for me, which means that I'm wearing the Bob Pickett dress code. 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
1: Montgomery Gentry, where I come from. Boy, I got bit by mosquitoes last night. I'm just sitting here itching. 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
1: 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I wanna go on being me once my eulogy's been read.

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1: Tracy Byrd, 10 rounds with Jose Cuervo. I think my neighbor was doing that Saturday while watching some college football games because, man, he was yelling at his TV, making some. We could hear him from across the street at our place anyway. Well, we're going to be yelling. We're going to be stomping our feet. We're going to be having fun in Vegas because the countdown is on to the most talked about music festival on the planet, our iHeartRadio Music Festival, presented by Capital One, coming up September the 18th and 19th in Las Vegas, two nights, one stage. 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
1: And I first had this album on cassette. And then I got CD, and I would love to find a vinyl copy of it, The Mountain Mute. Here's the title track from that great album, which came out in the 80s. Alabama and Mountain Music. 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
1: Jason Aldean, Big Green Tractor. Good morning, I'm Bob Pickett. Yeah, it's Labor Day. Do you have to work today? If you're going to work, take us to work with you, okay? Let's see what happened today in country music history. Of course, it's September the 7th. Let's see what happened. Born on this day in 1950, Mark Sanders. Now, you don't know the name Mark Sanders, but let me tell you, you know his material. You know the songs. Probably the most famous one that he wrote was a song called I Hope You Dance from Leanne Womack. So, yeah. In fact, Mark has written a lot of hits for Garth, as well as for Diamond Rio and Tracy Lawrence and John Anderson and more. Let's see, Crystal Gayle, number one on this day in 1977 with her big hit, Don't Make My Brown Eyes Blue. Roseanne Cash, number one on this day in 85 with I Don't Know Why You Don't Want Me, a song that she co-wrote with her husband at that time, Rodney Crowell. Great song. Also, what happened on this day, 1991, Dottie West's funeral was held at Nashville's Christ Church. And that's a look at what happened today in country music history. What's happening in your neighborhood?
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1: Lone Star walking in Memphis. I'm Bob Pickett. I've got to go to Memphis next month. Got to go down there and visit St. Jude's Children's Research Hospital. Have you ever been to Memphis? What do you recommend? What do I need to do when I'm in Memphis? Let me know at 512-649-4013. Any good restaurants that I need to check out? Yeah, let me know. 512-649-4013.
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1: Good morning, I'm Bob Pickett. It is Labor Day. What does that mean? Yeah, if you're not working, you're probably just lounging around right now in your PJs. Gotta be lazy. I'm being lazy, but I'm not in my PJs. Yeah. Carrie Underwood, before.

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1: Clem Black, Killing Time. Hey, Josie, thanks for calling me to wish me good morning. Yeah, if you don't have the phone number to call and say hi or got a song or just tell me what's going on in your neighborhood, your neck of the woods, so the number's 512-649-4013. We'd love to hear from you anytime. 512-649-4013. Well, let's see what today is. National Day calendar today, of course. It's, September the 7th. Yeah, I know. Today, according to our National Day calendar, it's Acorn Squash Day, Beer Lovers Day. Might celebrate that a little bit later today. Grandma Moses Day. It's also Grateful Patient Day. Neither Snow Nor Rain Day. It is also Salami Day. But the big news, it's Labor Day, which means a lot of people aren't at work today. I am, but you noticed that, didn't you?
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1: 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Jody Messina, Lesson in Leaving.

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1: This was Dierks Bentley's very first number one hit, and he claims it really happened. 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

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Me, Bob Pickett. 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

0: 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Cold ones, good friends, some cold ones, hot dogs, and maybe some cold ones. Happy Labor Day weekend.
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0: 93.3 The Bull, San Antonio's classic country station. Ronnie Millsap's Smoky Mountain Rain. I'm Bob Pickett. Travis Kelce, you know Travis, of course, he got married to Taylor Swift in Madison Square Garden. Well, Travis says that Madison Square Garden is the perfect wedding venue. Come on, how expensive is that? I think the perfect wedding venue is something that costs less than $500.
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925 and 933 The Bullets, be Bob Pickett. And if you've got the coffee, we'll bring the classic country. 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

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It's Angie Ward. Hope you're having a great work day. Here's one of our all-time favorites from Johnny Lee. This is from the Urban Cowboy soundtrack back in the day. This is Looking for Love.

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1: 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If you are working on Labor Day, well, so am I. Here's Lone Star.

0: It's 92.5 and 93.3 The Bull. It's Angie Ward. I hope you're having a great day today. We've got Labor Day, so we're talking about our worst jobs ever this Labor Day weekend. Tell me what you got, Crystal.
1: Worst job had to be when you turned 13 in Michigan, you could now detassel corn in the seed corn fields.
0: Okay.
1: The corn was soaking wet. Oh. Which means you were also going to be soaking wet.
0: Oh.
1: And the corn leaves were so sharp and they hit you right about your face.
0: Oh.
1: You get out of that cornfield and your face will be cut up, your eyes, your lips, everything.
0: Oh my God. But Crystal, I never thought about what went into detasseling corn. Oh my gosh.
1: You walk.
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1: Thank you for spending your Labor Day with us. 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

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This was the very first single that introduced us to Clint Black back in 1989. Debut single from his debut album, Killing Time. Here's A Better Man.

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2: 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Wishing you a very happy Labor Day weekend.
0: Yeah, from both of us.

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Michael and I made quite a pair, flying F-15s through hostile air. He went down, but they missed me by a hair. He'd always stop right there and say,

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Garth Brooks continues to announce his shows one at a time. Up next is going to be Orlando. Here he is with Ain't Going Down Till the Sun Comes Up.

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0: 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Thank you for spending your Labor Day with us. I mean, T-Word, we've been talking about the worst job you ever had, Will.
1: Oh, man, that has to be dishwasher when I was like 14 years old.
0: Okay.
1: But you know what? The funny thing about being a dishwasher when you're 14 is you never really mind washing, like in a restaurant.
0: Yeah.
1: After that, you never mind washing dishes again at home because they're never that bad.
0: Well, and you became your mom's favorite kid, I'm sure.
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23: 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You're probably just going to meet some rich guy, and he's going to whisk you away, and
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1: Thanks for spending your Labor Day with us. It's Angie Ward. I know you probably figured out by now a lot of the federal state offices closed today. I know. It's a holiday for a lot of people. And then there's a lot of people like us still working, so...

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Zach Brown and Wyatt Durrett wrote this song together. Wyatt was taking his son down I-20 in Georgia between Atlanta and Augusta to his ex-wife, and he came up with the lyrics.

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0: 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And don't be surprised if Dolly Parton is a very popular Halloween costume this year. 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Dolly and Spider-Man. 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